Okay, you bummin'. 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

0: don't trust you, I'm gonna shoot you.
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1: 808 Mafia. 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
0: I got the moves. I got the moves. I'm making moves. You gotta move.
2: You gotta move.
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2: 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T

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1: I put

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Yeah. Some people like to drink. Some people like to smoke. Some people overthink. Some people overdose. I'm just trying to get the nicest bottles on ices.

Some people like to drink. Some people like to smoke. 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Some people overdose. I'm just trying to get the nicest. Bottles on ices. Pull some all-nighters.

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0: Because we're going
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And even though you left here, the marathon continues. I miss you, bro. Got me stressing, gotta continue.

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0: 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No, it's about here how this went. 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Worry about your family, G. I'ma stand on it. 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

0: 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Earlier in my career, I sometimes felt I couldn't focus. So I went to see my doctor. It was my ADHD. And like many kids with ADHD, I did not outgrow it.
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0: 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A promise that hit the beaches of Normandy. A covenant that split the skies over Berlin. A vow that captured Iwo Jima. A promise was made. 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

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And may mind if I go in real quick?

Hey, yo, Pap, who the hell is she? If she is wife, why she ain't got no wedding ring? Strip rolling diamonds, but she ebony. Put my chicks up in the pen, pour some Hennessy. If that's your man, why he stepped in me? And you don't wanna know what he be telling me. He a broke pedigree. You call him Greg.

0: is there? What do you want?
1: Harry!
0: Show yourself, or I'll...
1: Harry! It's me, Sam!
0: Sam? You're fading! 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
0: Oh, Sam, you didn't.
1: 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And now they're stealing my identity.
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0: 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The IRS never sends emails about your taxes.
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2: Want to hear a joke?
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2: Heart disease.
5: But that's a joke?
2: Oh, no, it's an absolute fact. 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
3: Aww.
2: So I'm starting with three I tolerate. That's a joke.
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6: Oh, yes.
7: This is going to be good.
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7: I know. 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
8: Man, I can't believe you got tickets.
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6: Hustling up. 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
6: Yeah.
7: Here you go, man.
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2: 500,000 people every year in the U.S. die from smoking cigarettes. 60,000 never even touched one.
0: In the 20th century, over 100 million people died worldwide from smoking.
1: Over 600,000 kids will start smoking this year. In their lifetime, 245,000 will die because of smoking.
2: Cigarette smoke will kill one out of every two people who smoke.
0: One cigarette takes away 11 minutes of your life. An entire pack will shorten your life by 3.5 hours.
1: Secondhand smoke contains 4,000 chemicals and 200 known poisons.
2: Cigarettes kill more people than AIDS, drug abuse, car accidents, and homicides combined.
0: Smoking causes 87% of lung cancer deaths, and every 30 seconds, somebody dies from lung cancer.
1: According to the World Health Organization, by the year 2025, cigarettes will kill approximately 10 million people a year.
0: Are you going to be part of this number?
1: The choice is yours. Quit smoking now.
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0: I'm William Shatner, and this is Jimmy. 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

Well, they have some outstanding warrants left on you, and they want to just solve them, you know, whatever it'll be. So they take me in on a chain to Long Beach. And now they lock me up in the cell behind the courtroom in Long Beach while I'm awaiting to be heard on my traffic offenses, parking tickets. And I panic. I'm thinking, you know, my God, man, while I'm here, don't hold me. Actually, what's to stop them? I mean, what's really to stop them? Oh, I assume that maybe someday my mother would realize that I should have gotten out. No, she was nice enough. She would have known. But still, what's to stop them? And I'm panicking. And finally, they call me.

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0: false teeth, doorbells, landlords, I make it clear
1: that no matter how they coax him,
0: I'll stay right here. I look through a magazine the missionary's wife conceals.
1: Magazine? What happens?
0: I see how people who are civilized bung you with automobiles.
2: You know you can get hurt that way, Daniel?
0: At the movies they have got to pay many coconuts to see.
2: What do they see, Donnie?
0: Uncivilized pictures that the newsreel...

0: the Humble Express.
1: And though it's smoker and it's crowded, they're too civilized to complain.
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1: What do they do, Donnie?
0: They swim and they fish, but that's what I do.

0: Do you know that insufficient folic acid consumption can lead to devastating birth defects? 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
1: We served our country like those before us.
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like he should. I would forget him if I only could. 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He's a devil. He's a

He's a dog. 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

0: captures you. He's a demon. He is a devil. He is a dog.
1: Billy, are you in there?
2: I'm busy right now. Like, just come back later.
1: Billy, I'm coming in.
2: No, don't.
1: Billy, what are you listening to?
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lay that pistol down, babe. Lay that pistol down. Pistol packing mama. Lay the thing down before it goes off and hurts somebody. Oh, she kicked out my windshield and she hit me over the head.

0: Some thoughts from John Cleese.
1: A surprising result of a recent survey was that the most asked question of American philosophers was neither what is the meaning of life, nor if a tree falls in the forest and no one is there to hear it, etc., etc., but just what is it that philosophers do? The answer is quite a lot. America's philosophers are at work in corporations, labor unions, medical centers and hospices, and of course every day they provoke thinking at thousands of colleges, universities and high schools. Wherever they are, philosophers can ask questions that might just make your life richer and more fulfilling. So, do be careful of those falling trees, won't you? Unless, of course, you're not there.
0: A message from the Philosophers of America, celebrating 100 years of thought.
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big plans for his insurance money. Botox and lipo would give her back her youth. Then she'd run off to Europe with the boy that sacked her groceries. She never thought that

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machine. 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

0: Okay, fellas, thanks for checking out our membership meeting for the Unstoppable Iota Gamma Kappa Fraternity. Candidates will be notified around mid-semester. Peace, peace. Have a good day.
1: Yo, can you believe that white boy showed up?
0: Who, Justin?
1: Yeah.
0: I mean, he seems pretty cool. He's doing a lot of work in the community. He gets decent grades. Oh, yeah, I played ball with him the other day. Old boy got a mean crossover.
1: Now, see, that's what I'm talking about. White people think that just because they can rap or hoop or something, they could be one of us. Now, what would happen if one of us went across campus and tried to join one of their fraternities? Tell you what, it'll be a cold day in you know where before I let a white boy into this frat. You feel me?
0: Nah, Trey. I don't feel you.
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girls. Uh-huh. And have we got news?

0: Winter brings snow and howling winds. 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It all means that winter brings floods. 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

0: Are you in there?
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This is Radio Hell, and I'll be playing heavy metal for the next 2 hours, so stay tuned. Requests, if you got a number here, is 860-832-1077. And you just heard Manowar with Return of the Warlord. And that single, I just realized, was released August 5th, 1996. So, wow. Time flies. 30 years ago, that song came out from Manowar. And the time flies motif, I guess, topic. One band retired at Wacken at the festival in Germany last week. We're going to talk about that later in the show. Classic tracks from them. Plus brand new music that I'm kind of excited about, and you should be too, from Dragonland and Silver Tomb. So stay tuned. This is Radio Hell. I'll be with you until 1 p.m., part of a full afternoon of awesome live programming here on WFCS. Let's get back to the music with something from Holy Grail. This is Black Lotus. 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

0: Now, blood eaters are out there. 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Without feeling, without mercy, they track their victims down. Nothing will prepare you for the horror of these butchers of the damned. Nothing will protect you from the terror of the blood eaters. See, blood eaters.
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This is Radio Hell. You just heard Monstrosity with Banish to the Skies. That's off the latest Monstrosity record called Screams from Beneath the Surface. Before that was some brand new music from Aline, Watch As We Rise, off of their record, The Water Taste of Blood. That'll be out in October. You want to pick that up. Holy Grail with Black Lotus started us there. And I promised you some new music. We got that. We're going to play some new stuff from Temperance, Silver Tomb, and Dragonland later in the show. But I said I was going to talk about some band that retired. So I didn't realize Running Wild was retiring at the Wacken Festival in Germany last week. And kind of sad. But, I mean, they've been around for 45-plus years, so I guess it makes sense. Hang it up while you're still on top. Right? That's how you should do it. So, thanks to Running Wild for being the first pirate metal band. They were pirate metal back in the 80s before it was fashionable. So, awesome career from them. A lot of good records. Check it out. This is Running Wild, a classic from them. This is Riding the Storm. If you have any requests for metal, the number here is 860-832-1077. 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

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And you just heard some brand new music from Temperance. That was a slower song from them called Death, Right Before We Die. Before that was Hanson with Welcome to Life. A little Motorhead with I'm So Bad, Baby, I Don't Care. And Running Wild with Riding the Storm. And congratulating on Running Wild on a, what, like 47-year career. They decided to call it a day at a festival last weekend. So, I missed the Wacken Festival, but there's plenty of shows here I can catch. And you should go out and support live music. There's a lot of local underground bands, like local artists playing in bars and small clubs around you should check out. And, of course, the bigger shows you can go to, too. This weekend, if you're looking for something to do, Dumu Borgir, Suffocation, and Holder are going to be playing on Saturday at the Palladium in Worcester, Mass. You can go check that out. You might see me there. We'll see. Dumu Borgir put a record out this year called Grand Serpent Rising. Let's check a song out from that record. The song is Uggsveld and Bloodsodel. Yeah. Stay tuned. New Amon Amarth, some classic Slayer, and more new music coming. Request 860-832-1077. Here is Dumu Borgir right here on 107.7 WFCS.

Lord. Liebe, Liebe, Liebe, Liebe, Liebe, Liebe, Liebe, Liebe, Liebe, Liebe, Liebe, Liebe, Liebe, Liebe, Liebe, Liebe, Liebe, Liebe, Liebe, Liebe, Liebe, Liebe, Liebe, Liebe, Liebe, Liebe, Liebe, Liebe, Liebe, Liebe, Liebe, Liebe, Liebe, Liebe, Liebe, Liebe, Liebe, Liebe, Liebe, Liebe, Liebe, Liebe, Liebe, Liebe, Liebe, Liebe, Liebe, Liebe, Liebe, Liebe, Liebe, Liebe, Liebe, Liebe, Liebe, Liebe, 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

0: Because you were inspired by the devil?
1: Yes. That's it. I was inspired by the devil. I am inspired by the devil!
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1: 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Was that heavy enough for you, that last block of music? You just heard brand new Exhumer with Allocated Savagery off their new record, Death Mask Messiah. Before that was some classic Slayer with Angel of Death. New Amon Amarth with Galdrhorn. That's off the new Amon Amarth record, which will be out this fall, called The Allfather Awakens. And Anthrax, Edge of Perfection, off their latest, Crucio Perfecto. Demuber Gear started us with Ulgsveld and Blottelsottel. I only speak English. That's off the new Demuber Gear record, Grand Serpent Rising. And they're on tour. They'll be playing around this weekend. They're in New York and Worcester this weekend if you want to go check them out. They're on tour with Suffocation and Holder. Should be an awesome show. Earlier in the show, I promised you a little power metal from Dragonland. Let's get to that. Dragonland has a new record on the way, which is called Prophecies. And it'll be out this fall, October 23rd, Prophecies from Dragonland. This is the first single off of it. It's pretty awesome. Check it out. This is Dragonland with Survival of Mankind. If you have any requests for metal, the number here is 860-832-1077. This is Radio Hell on WFCS, The Edge.

selfishness and neglect. We have brought this upon ourselves, waging pointless wars, depleting our resources, bringing mankind to its knees. This is our last chance. We must not let history repeat.

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Hey, you're listening to 107.7 WFCS, New Britain, Hartford, The Edge. And in that block of music, we started with some Dragonland with Survival of Mankind. That's off the new Dragonland record, Prophecies. That was followed by some Helloween with Universe, Gravity for Hearts. And you just heard Silver Tomb. Song was No Way to Live, and that's off the new Silver Tomb record called The Interpretation of Nightmares. It's Josh and John, formerly of Typo Negative, and the song does have a little bit of a Typo Negative-ish flavor in the songwriting. Doesn't sound like Typo, but like you can sort of hear it with Kenny singing. Anyway, I'm excited for that record. I haven't heard the whole thing, but if that song's any indication, it should be a good record. Stay tuned. We got a lot of cool stuff coming up this afternoon. At 1, we'll have lunch hour with the Reg, and we'll have some classic rock and roll. So stay tuned for that. And we should have Blues Edge coming up at 2 p.m. till 4. I believe Guy is here this week. Of course, listen to all the awesome shows here on WFCS. 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Let's get back to the music with a little something heavy. Agnostic Front has a new single out, and Agnostic Front is going to be playing some shows, and they're going to be playing nearby in Cheshire, Connecticut at Counterweight Brewing on October the 16th. Coming with Agnostic Front are Benton Arme in a Restraining Order. That should be a heck of a show. And Counterweight is an interesting place to see a show. They've got a nice room on the second floor. I saw a show there at the beginning of the year. It was really cool. So Agnostic Front playing at Counterweight Brewing in Cheshire on October 16th, if you want to check that out. Here now is a new single from them. This is Agnostic Front with For My Family. 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
5: Still not loud enough. Still not fast enough. Still not loud enough. Still not fast enough. Still not loud enough. Still not fast enough.

Hey there, you're listening to 107.7 WFCS, New Britain, Hartford, The Edge. You just heard Brand New Prong. The song was The Banner, and that's off of the new Prong record called Prong. Self-titled, out November 6th, if you dug that. Before that was some new Corrosion and Conformity with You or Me, Overkill with Armorist, and we started with some Agnostic Front with For My Family, and I announced that they are coming on tour in October to Cheshire, and that is correct. Although I think I also said that that song from Agnostic Front was new, and that is very much wrong. It's an older song from them. Stay tuned. We got some classic rock and roll with Lunch Hour with the Reg coming up next. And I believe we have Blues with Blues Edge coming up at 2. 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I'm leaving you now with a little something from Blitzkid. Blitzkid has a new record out called Modern Hell. And they are going to be playing in Hamden on December the 19th, if you want to check them out. Close your show out with a little rock and roll with Blitzkid. 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This is Blitzkid with Warning Shadows. 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See you next week. Bye.

0: Hey. Good afternoon. Almost 1 o'clock here at WFCS, 107.7 New Britain, Hartford. And you've been listening to Radio Hell with Larry Mucci, his great show, just wrapping up. And we'll be kicking off the lunch hour show with the Reg in just a second here with some music. Nice weather out there, a little hot. Here's a public service announcement for you.
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0: All right, right about 1 o'clock here at WFCS 107.7. And we're going to kick it off here with a little bit of AC/DC, Safe in New York City.

0: Yeah, that's the Eagles live at the Forum, 1972. And we're going to hear some more good songs coming up in a minute here. But first this.
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0: 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And in a second, we're going to hear a little bit from David Gilmour, Wish You Were Here, of Pink Floyd fame. But before we do that, let's see, we've got the curveball coming up in, one, two, three, the fourth song, including the David Gilmour song, Wish You Were Here. That's a live version, by the way. I think you're going to like it. And, you know, the other thing I want to say is we've had get a lot of elections coming up in November and a lot of primaries going on here in Connecticut. And what I want you to do is, well, you're going to do your own thing, right, if you're an eligible voter. But be a critical thinker, right? Think about what all these candidates stand for, who they are. You know, one of the things now, and both parties have their faults, absolutely. America has its faults, absolutely. Not perfect, not now, not in our history. But we've also done a lot of good things, too. And you don't want to give that away, do you, right? One of the things that's happened under the Democratic Party is the Democrat Socialists of America, DSA, have put themselves under the umbrella of the Democrat Party. They're not a separate party, but they're really, they call themselves Democrat Socialists, right? That you're talking about Mayor Mondami in New York. You're talking about, who is it, El Said, who won in Michigan, his primary. His buddy is Sean Piker, who said that we deserved 9/11, said a lot of other things too. There's another candidate running out west who says that Thanksgiving ought to be abandoned. We should cancel it. Shouldn't have that. She's part of DSA, although she's backtracking now. And now she says, oh, her Thanksgiving's her favorite holiday. So you got to wonder who these people are. And when you're in school and you are in a class with your professors, whatever, you know, you don't have to take your professor's word for it verbatim, right? Here we go. Here's some more music for you. David Gilmour.
2: And discipline remains mercifully.
3: Yes, and none of you, Derek, the star nonsense.
2: Yeah.
3: No, it isn't.
2: I'm sure of it.

Hope you like that one. Here's a live performance from the Beatles, one of their rooftop performances, Don't Let Me Down. This is Paul McCartney with Eric Clapton.

So anyway, a couple more songs coming up here for you. But, you know, again, Democrats, Socialists of America, they want to do away with the Senate. They want to defund the Pentagon. Okay. They want the House to pick the president, I guess. A lot of things. Scary things. And ask yourself, are people fleeing to Cuba, which is communist? Not so much. Do they flee to China? Not so much. No. I don't think you'd want to go there. How about North Korea? No, they don't go there either. So before you give it all away, vote wisely. Do your research. Think about things. It's not perfect here. You'll lose it all. It's going to be a lot worse. Okay. Here's Joe Cocker with the letter.

Okay, did you get that? That was our curveball. Theme song to what? McHale's Navy. Yeah, hope you got that one. And now we're going to have a little bit of Amy Winehouse live singing I Heard It on the Grapevine. Heard It Through the Grapevine live. Live version. And all the candidates who are running for office, Lamont, Larson, Bronin, and also your senators, Murphy, Blumenthal, whoever, they ought to be asked the question, to what extent do you adhere to or disagree with the positions of the Democrat Socialists of America? Because they've got some very clear positions that are scary. Look into them. And don't let those folks wiggle. That's all I'm saying. Be a good thinker, okay? All right, here's Amy Winehouse. 133 here at WFCS 107.7. 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

0: So, you remember the David Letterman show, right? Of course you do. And one of the live performances from the David Letterman show was Stevie Nicks and Lindsey Buckingham performing Landslide. So I'd like to play that for you now from the David Letterman show.
1: I was just thinking about something. I don't think a lot of people know this, but there was a time in the early 70s, Stevie Nicks and I, and Paul, you were there, so you can back me up on this. We were actually married for a while.
2: I was at the wedding.
1: Mexico. It was only recognized in Mexico, yeah. But I'm telling you, when we were in town, look out.
2: Valid.
1: Earlier this evening, our next guests were inducted into the Rock and Roll Hall of Fame. Their recent reunion album entitled The Dance entered the charts at number one and garnered 3 Grammy nominations. Please welcome, for the first of their two-night engagement with us here, Fleetwood Mac, Stevie Nicks, and Lindsey Buckingham. Kids!

0: you very much. Thank you. My thanks to Stevie Nicks, Lindsey Buckingham, and Mick Fleetwood. They'll be back tomorrow night. My thanks also to Dave Chappelle and Robin Williams. Tom Snyder is next. Thanks for watching. Good night, everybody.
1: So, yeah, that was Stevie Nicks and Fleetwood Mac, Lindsey Buckingham on The David Letterman Show. Now we got something else for you, a live version of Led Zeppelin from Madison Square Garden, 1973. This is The Ocean.

So, yeah, that was live Madison Square Garden, 1973. We're going to do a little Judas Priest now, breaking the law, okay? Don't break the law, you know? You can be a rebel without breaking the law, you know? Stay within your bounds. Here's Judas Priest.

All right, one more song for you before we close it out for the day, and I'll have a few things to say for you before I go, I guess. But here's Jefferson Airplane with It's No Secret.

All right. It is 1:59 here at WFCS 107.7. You've been listening to the Lunch Hour Show with the Reg. I hope you enjoyed it today. Tried to get you some live versions of songs out there. I particularly loved the Amy Winehouse song, Shame About Her, Died Too Young. But what a voice. Now, what a talent she was, for sure. So coming up on 2 o'clock here, we'll put some music on for you from the station. And remember to be a critical thinker. Don't just believe everything everyone tells you, even in school, college, right? Do the assignments. Be respectful to your professors. But the assignments they give you, you know, that's not the only history out there, right, that's in that textbook. There are other things you can look at, too. Sometimes people put a spin on things, right? They do. And as somebody in college, be a critical thinker. Think about what's being said and challenge that in your own way. Is this right? Because a lot of that history might be spun a little bit, okay? Not necessarily, might be great. And just like everything, some professors are fantastic, some people are fantastic, there's good politicians. There are. Not all of them, though. And, you know, we've got a tough environment out there right now. A lot of things happening, and a lot of people don't want to be involved. They don't want to think about it. They just say, oh, no, I want to go to the beach. I don't want to be out there having anything to do with politics or government. But if you're a citizen of the country, you really owe it to your country and to yourself to be involved in it, right? You know? And you want people here, I think, who love this country, who want to assimilate in this country, who want to make it better. Because we know we're not perfect, but don't come here and, you know, you really are part of some other culture. You don't really want to be part of this culture, but because we're nice guys, we let you come here and do what you want, a lot of what you want. That's not really a good thing either for the country either, right? You're listening to WFCS 107.7 The Reg. It's been great to be with you. Have a great day. Have a great week. Have a great weekend. I'm heading up to Mansfield next week on the 13th to see Kansas. I hope a couple of Jefferson Starship people will be up there, Gray Slick maybe, and also Deep Purple. So should be a good concert. Great to be with you. See you soon again next week.

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I ain't even good with writing. I don't even write with shit. I just felt I had to write this letter to Big. Like, how did you get like this? Letter to Big. Yo. Dear Christopher Frank White Wallace. Yeah, it's your boy Kiss. I just want to holler, In your memory, I keep a cool G in my closet. Yeah. 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You know I'm still a liquor in the U child. Still got Branson on speed dial. And everybody's the king now. 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
1: crack. 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
1: Yeah, hi. I'd like to report a bear sighting, as in Smokey Bear. 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
0: Did you know that 9 out of 10 wildfires are caused by humans?
1: No kidding.
0: I'm a forest ranger. 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
1: Sorry.
0: Kidding. 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

likes to party, you like to party, true. What you saying, girl, you getting stressed on the ends, let's book a flight, me and you. Tell me what you're saying, tell me where you wanna go. Wanna roll with me, cause you know I'm on a

0: a promise was made. A promise that hit the beaches of Normandy. A covenant that split the skies over Berlin. A vow that captured Iwo Jima. A promise was made. A solemn oath that liberated Seoul. A sacred trust that defended Kaesong. A pact that dug in Da Nang. A contract that weathered Tet. A promise was made. A pledge that stormed the desert in Iraq. A bond that patrolled door to door in Fallujah. An IOU that braved IEDs in Kandahar. A promise was made to America's veterans. A promise we all must keep. DAV fights for all veterans and their families so they get the health care, financial benefits, and support they earned. 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

0: 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You want to be a well-rounded person, don't you? Besides, it's like what the Germans said.
1: You know, yeah. 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

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Brian be so clean, wanna let him spank on my bum. 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

pigeons. 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I tried to make the right choices with the world watching. Mike never tried to rap like Pac. 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

0: the name of the king. It's Rock, Rock. 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

0: 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And when I got the six, you wanted the 550.
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I ain't never been sweet. Far as I can remember, every time I went to jail, I had to stand up in that by myself. I ain't even never think about him calling my baby mama to pick my son up to take him to the movies. Go play basketball while I'm doing his time in the cell. Acting like I owe you something. Hurt my heart to see some of my closest friends turn their back on me about that attention needle. All green piece of paper with a slave master on the front of that sh- I used to hear him say I was feeding. I heard him whispering, Meek Mill finish. I was like, damn, I was feeding you, bro. All I did was keep grinding through the storm like Derrick Rose on a 50-point night on the Dully basement. For the love of the millions, royalty over loyalty, never get it confused. I got real friends and family that will never turn their back on me for the love of the money. I got a homie that's doing life. He can't offer me no money. He can't offer me nothing but a friendship and a relationship. I talk to him 7 days a week. So don't come to me talking about no money. So if you feel some type of way about my money, we going to the father's estate to protect that plate that go in front of my son on the table. One love to all my family and friends that stayed down through all the madness. Well, I had to sacrifice and put it all on the line. One time for my mom and sister that never changed on me. Even before I had money, ride or die, no matter what.

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